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4: Good morning, West Central Saskatchewan. Here's what's coming up in your three-day forecast. Today's showing a mix of sun and cloud for our north and central regions, while the south is looking mainly sunny. We're seeing winds gusting up to 50 kilometers today, coming with highs of 23. Though it's looking to become cloudy this evening across the region, and we should be expecting about 5 to 10 millimeters of rain, with those winds continuing to gust up to 50 kilometers, bringing lows of 11. Tomorrow currently shows a full day of rain across West Central, coming with regional highs of 18 and lows of 8. Monday, we should continue to see that rain during the day, though the sky should be clearing up Monday evening, coming with highs of 18 and lows of 7. I'm Terrence Vosh with your West Central online weather.
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